0: Yea, I say unto thee, take guard over thine heart this day. Search thine heart, O man, and let thy maker search thy thoughts too. For thou be this day that I will reveal unto thee things that thou hast never dreamed before. So search thine heart, and trim thy lamp, and be sure that thou hast oil in thy vessel. For thou be that if thou hast no oil, thine ox shall be in vain. But this day I give unto thee another opportunity that thou mayest get oil in thy vessel.
1: Our Heavenly Father, we are indeed grateful for this time that we can fellowship again around the Word of God in the presence of God.
2: Nosso Pai Celestial, estamos realmente agradecidos por esta ocasião em que podemos ter companheirismo novamente em torno da Palavra de Deus na presença de Deus.
1: We're so thankful that you're with us this morning to help us and to bless us. We ask forgiveness of our sins, that our lamps might be filled with oil and trimmed and burning. That you would use us now to honor your great name. Or we ask it in the name of the beloved Son of God, Jesus Christ. Amen.
2: Estamos tão agradecidos de que Tu estejas conosco esta manhã para nos ajudar e nos abençoar. Pedimos perdão pelos nossos pecados para que nossas lâmpadas estejam cheias de azeite e preparadas e acesas para que Tu nos uses agora para honrar o Teu grande nome. Porque pedimos no nome do amado Filho de Deus, Jesus Cristo. Amém. Podem sentar-se.
1: I was just coming in when I heard that message go forth. So it's true that we need to keep our lamps filled. Keep our, you know, when the as you burn, you can't go on what you have done now. Think.
2: Estava acabando de entrar quando ouvi essa mensagem ser entregue. Assim estou. 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Estão vendo?
1: Because fire burning out of oil makes a carbon. So that's the reason of trimming of the, have your lamps trimmed. Because the carbon on top of the wick.
2: Porque o fogo queimando o azeite produz carbono. Então é por isso que o preparativo dá ter suas lâmpadas preparadas por causa do carbono no topo do pavio.
1: Many of you people about my age, but we used to use the coal oil lamp. They get a carbon on top where it burned. And therefore it would interfere with the light, so we must keep all the carbon trimmed off. And that we might

We're watching for the coming of that glad millennium day when our blessed Lord shall come catch his waiting bride away. All the earth is groaning, crying for that day of sweet release when our Savior shall come back.

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After Jesus shall come back to earth again. How many's ready? Raise your hand. Oh my. Oh, our Lord is coming back. Let's just stand and shake hands with one another. Our Lord is coming back to earth again. Oh, Satan will be bound. 1,000 years will have no tempter in hand.

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Say, friends, this is Pentecost worship. This is Pentecost. Let's clap our hands and sing it. Pentecostal people, everybody, now loosen up. Get that old Methodist formality out of you. Let's sing.

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Wonderful time for you. A wonderful time for me. We are.